away. It's hard to say that I'd rather stay awake when I'm asleep, because my dreams are bursting at the seams.

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Nobody there. I was like, nobody here. She said, I told you, nobody here. That's when I decided.

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It's systematic. 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Why, it's a greased lightning.

night. And she told me they come to my house and went over. Nobody there. I was like, nobody here. She said, I told you, nobody here. That's when I decided.